0: 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We're security code 3. 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
0: Five, Robert, Mary, Nora, 6, 8, 9, break.
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0: Engine 42, injured vehicle accident, I-780, west, and I-80, east, at the connector. Engine 22, injured vehicle accident, I-780, west, and I-80, east, at the connector. Cross of I-80, east, map grid L-7.
1: Turn the route to an injury accident, 780 westbound, 80 eastbound.

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1: Sacramento, Florida. Go ahead.
0: Zebra X-ray John 166.
1: Three, four, six. Can you turn in the first number you cut yourself off?
2: Call five is going to be 8 Zebra X-ray John 166.
1: Comes back clear, suspended on a 2011 Nissan Utility to the left of Davis at Antioch. Good.
0: F253-5943 to the left of Davis.

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1: How do you go with it?
0: It's 814 out of Georgia for FPA on 488. No extradition. Out of state. Shows female, brown over brown, 5'11", 180, after Saturday, Antioch.
1: Got it.
0: I think I'll be code 4, Sacramento, Florida.

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0: and the subject lost the P-stub, born in 67, is clear, valid, negative case. Female, black over brown, 5'10", 165, under set of Fairfield.
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0: comes back clear, suspended, expired on a 2001 Buick four-door to the left of Bragg off of Minor Street, our city.
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0: Your subject is last of Mick L. Rathborn in 95. Is clear, suspended, or revoked. Negative case. Male, black over brown, 6'1", 215, address on Hogan Avenue, R City.

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1: 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Toby, go 4 on Hogan, 1 detained.
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0: Vanquish McCall shows traffic on Nebraska and Amador.
1: Nebraska and Amador, go ahead.
0: Time, Victor George, France, 737.
1: This is the clear expired on a 2017 Dodge four-door to the last of Walker off of Avian University.

0: 7, your return. And the subject lost a walker, born in 99, is clear, valid, negative case, male, black over black, 6'5", 180, address out of East Palo Alto.
1: Copy, go for
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1: Florida, Eldorado, go ahead.
0: Pete William, Ida, yellow, 031.
1: Three-ball six, your plate comes back clear, expired on an 03 Infinity with a release of liability out of Santa Rosa.
0: The final stop's going to be Florida. Loser alley.

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0: Turner Admiral Callahan, go ahead.
1: 9 Sam Ocean Mary 546 on the black Honda. 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
1: 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Ballpark.

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0: Well, Fire, can you just keep doing an area check? 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
0: Your subject of the last of Esperanza Mendoza, born in 96.96, is clear, expired. 65 with an address on the address on Nebraska Street or City.
1: I copy, go for
0: it. 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
0: Go ahead.
1: E. Edwards, 3389, 5, left of Lewis.
0: A 346, your traffic was broken after the 89.
1: E. Edwards, 3389, 895, to left of Lewis.
0: Copy, stand by.
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1: 4 David Zebra Henry 743.
0: Three-four-six. That plate comes back clear. Expired on a 1999 Honda, with the release of liability out of Santa Rosa.
1: Copy. When it expired.
0: Expired 11/2 of 2025. 25.

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0: Your subject was the last of Lewis, born in 92-92, is clear, valid, restrictive, must wear corrective lenses when driving, shows to be on CDC parole for PC-2125C with a no discharge date. Male, black over brown, 61230 with an address out of Tracy.

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0: And 3 Paul 6, your subject with the last of Hardiman shows to be clear, current, with an address out of Texas. No descriptors on the deal.
1: Great.
0: Correction, there is going to be a descriptor of female, born in 97, 5'1", 230, black over brown.
1: Okay.

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0: Your subject with the last of Fatetti, born in 9999, is clear, valid, native geese, female, brown, over hazel, 56145, with an address on Dartmouth Avenue, our city.
1: Have you go for
0: 345, code 4, Stanford Corcoran. It's Selena 415 for Bull and Beat 8, 1057J and Beat 7, and a welfare check in Beat 7.

0: got a red Honda Accord taking off on me. It's northbound Broadway coming up to Val Vista. The want right now is 23103.
1: Copy.
0: Going, it's still northbound. It's going westbound Redwood. Driver is a BMA and a black hoodie.
1: Copy.
0: It's still westbound Redwood. It's now going southbound on couch at Redwood. Traffic is yielding. Traffic is light.
2: Same three, copy.
1: Same three.
0: Ridby, 2. It's still westbound Val Vista. I just ran the red light. Speed 50. Traffic's light. Traffic's yielding.
2: Check on air.
1: 10-4.
0: All right. It's going to be northbound on Sacramento. Still catching up to it. Northbound Sacramento, coming up to Redwood. Just ran the red light to Redwood. Someone get to 37 if possible. Daniels, speed's 85. Traffic is light and yielding. It's coming up over to 37 now. All right, it's coming up to 37 now, trying to get a direction. All right, it's going 37. It's going to be going westbound 37.
1: Route.
0: All right, we're westbound 37 toward Mare Island. I'm catching up to it now. Traffic is light. I'm right behind it up on the overpass. The plate is going to be 8 Zebra Frank 916. 8 Zebra Frank Paul 916. It's slowing down. It looks like it's stopping. We're going to be on the overpass right now. I'm going to do a felony stop.
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0: the
2: dog.
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3: Polly, get Chipsy's to a traffic rate westbound 37 from Sonoma.
1: Copy.
0: All six, he's compliant so far. He's got his hands out of the window. I'm holding him now, waiting for more units.
2: Same three, I'm almost 97.
1: Same three.
3: Sorry, you got 3 more units behind you. We're about 10 seconds out.
2: Copy, if somebody wants to just stay back at the bottom of the bridge, get a traffic break on.
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1: 4, code 34. After Evolve 6, I copy code 34 at 2019 on westbound 37.
2: Hey, whoever's breaking traffic, we can lift it. We're going to take the car to the next exit.
3: 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We're creeping up.

0: 306, did you want the return on your vehicle?
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0: Three Paul 8, the tow will be Dave.
1: Chappy. We relocated the car to the beginning of Walnut, right off of eastbound 37. If you could relay that to the tow.
0: Confirm.

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1: Three Paul Eight, go ahead.
0: Last is Miller. Michael, Ida, Lincoln, Lincoln, Edward, Robert. First of Johnny, Adam, John, Adam, Nora, Ida. DL of William, 1255903, with a birth date of 02/08/2005.
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0: Your subject with the last of Miller, born in 0505, is clear, valid, negative case, male, black over brown, 6 foot 145, with an address out of Antioch.
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0: Have you guys checked this pedestrian walkway on the north curb of SAC?
2: Different.
0: Copy. Where are you guys at now? Are you down the hill? 22, I see you.

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1: 15900, and we'll take another unit. 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

0: Hello, 21. Confirming the address is 536 Santa Clara. It's showing it at the height.
1: Hey, firm is going to be on Santa Clara. The RP said it was across from City Hall in the parking lot at the self-help.

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0: Yeah, the other airspace, they should be IFO 159 Leonard, the street.
1: Copy. Sam 3, did you copy?
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0: Got it.
1: White Yellow 4505860, last to Powell. And I have a complete verbal when you're ready.
0: Go ahead.
1: Okay, that second one's going to be Alaska Vales, Victor Adam Lincoln, Edward Sam, first of Jalen. Should have local contacts. You should be 10-12.
0: Do you have a birthday?
1: Four ten, 2003, 03.

0: Hello, 21.
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0: We're in the area attempting to locate. How many callers on this?
1: Just one. Frank.
2: Hi, Gabby. This is the 10, currently. We have three other people in the car.
1: Copy. Did you want your return of Powell?
2: Abram.
1: Your subject is the loss of Powell, born in 1999, shows to be clear, valid, negative case, male, black, over brown, 5'10", 290, with an active set of Rodeo.

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1: April.
0: Mastiff Richardson, born in 2007-07, comes back clear and unissued, negative case, male, black over brown, 55120, open hatch out of Sacramento.
1: Copy, work up. I want to get a chance to take from that 8-14.
0: Actually, 40 to confirm, you said you wanted a case number, your traffic broke. Copy, case number 6276-6276.

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2: 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Engine 21, vehicle fire, Yolo Avenue, and Arkansas Street. Cross of Arkansas Street, map grid G, 4.

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1: Negative, it was a open line, the address taken off Rapid Floyd.

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0: We're secure with a 5. They're going to need a tow.
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0: Lost of Hill, born in 1971, 71, comes back clear, valid, chose to be on Solano County probation for 2-73-5-3-2027, male, black over brown, 5'9", 170, with an address on Daniels or City.
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0: 9-4.
1: Do we have a plate log that's ending at 424?
2: Negative.
1: Copy. Can you log a plate and can we start our owner's request 1185?
2: Go ahead.
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0: 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George 707 Union 1.

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1: Cover you, stand by, let me look at the fire call. Adam 5, your return. Also, Brown 190 is going to be clear valid, negative case, male, bald over black, 6 foot 200, address at Fairfield. Before Royal Gas.

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0: Loss of Lewis, born in 86, is clear, valid, negative case, female, brown over brown, 53145, address out of Union City.
1: Copy. I'm having another.
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0: Final 5 return. New subject born in 9-8 is going to be clear, suspended, or revoked. Chose to be on Solano County probation through 2027 for VC-23103.5, VC-23152A Adam, and B Boy. Chose to be male, brown over brown, 510-175, address off of Texas Street, R City.
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2: Air 12-5, heavy traffic, Carolina is better.
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1: 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Adam 5, return.
0: Good.
1: Also, Barajas 191 is going to be clear, valid, negative case, mail block over Brown 58160, address off of Jack London, our city.
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0: 5 G turn at 10 on the RP. 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
1: We'll try, but we were getting the same.
0: Howdy.
1: One poly.
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1: Can I get a case number 1185, please?
2: Case number is going to be 6282, copy 1185 at Alabama.

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0: 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Otherwise, clear.
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1: It's clear and current on that 06 BMW.
0: Copy. Can I get a complete on one by number?
1: Affirmative.
0: Yellow 175-1919, male.

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0: For Rio Davis, born in 2007, clear license status is valid. Should be black over black, 59140 and negative 10.
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0: 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He's breathing and alive.
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1: Can I get three case numbers and three 1185s, please? 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
2: Your case numbers will be 6284, 6285, 6286, 6284, 6285, 6286. 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
1: Copy. Just to clarify, it's going to be for the vehicles ending in 313, then 9915, then 2540.
2: 10-4.

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1: This will be in rough gear Buick, and Warren's will be in rough gear Cadillac.
2: Copy, thank you.
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1: Two plus six, confirming your DL number, D David 792726.
0: Affirm, and then the last number is going to be 1.
1: 10 fourths long.

0: 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Can I get a case number, please?
1: Paul 6, your case number will be 6289-6289.
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0: Missouri traffic, Sacramento, Louisiana.
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0: Silver, Infinity G35, no plates.
1: 10-4, Paul 2 for cover. 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
0: Your subject, Les of Goodman, born in 86-86, shows to be clear, valid, negative case, shows to be the restrained party in a served criminal protective order, protecting the lots of Fritz, expired, non-expiring. Male, black over brown, 6'4", 220 out of Hercules. 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
1: Confirming this is related.
2: Negative, for my last warning.
1: 10-4, your plate comes back clear, valid on a 2007 Nissan registered to Alaska, Santiago, Pablo, on Louisiana Street, our city.
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0: Galileo 2-Pole-1 Key, Trip of Utah, please. Tom 335 Victor George.
1: Number sandwich one.
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1: Your subject west of Santiago Pablo, born in 84-84, shows to be clear, valid, negative case, male, black or brown, 53174, address on Louisiana Street, our city.
2: Gabby.
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0: Go ahead.
1: Your license plate comes back clear, expired on a 2024 gray Nissan Sentra, registered out of Utah.
0: Copy.
1: I heard two left.
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1: Ready, incident 5 on Sonoma Boulevard.
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1: Blake, show me traffic. Sacramento, Florida.
0: Copy, Sacramento, Florida.
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1: One Nora, Ice Rate Boy, Robert 3, 2 Edward, 16, Zebra, 601410. On the Toyota.
0: Your Benzo flag clear expired to a 2006 Toyota registered to Las of Jorge out of Modesto.
1: That'd be perfect, how long?
0: 12-5, can you send 9?
1: Expired by how long?
0: Expired since 2022, October 8th.
1: Got to be clear on my deal.
0: Hey, firm, go ahead.
1: David, 4667215, that's the Philip.
0: Stand by.

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We're in Cherry Street. Sonoma Cherry, go ahead. Seven, boy, queen, boy, 253.

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0: 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Supposed to be on Solano County probation for Penal Code 314.1. Shows the male, black or brown, 6'1", 175, address out of Fairfield.
1: Copy. Is he clear for SNS?
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0: Can I get a case number 1185? Can you advise the tow that the vehicle has front and rear damage and the front right tire is flat?
1: Your case number will be 6291-6291, copy 1185.

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1: Paul, five, can you turn on? You cut yourself off.
0: Hey, Farmers. 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
1: Yeah, Battalion 21, copy. 27, Vallejo, standby. 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
1: 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It's going to be 6295.

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0: Liga Fácil. I'm going to head out to, I think it's a 3500 block of Snowmobile CVS parking lot. I got a call that there's a lot of light issues and ongoing problems out there with the encampment, and someone's out there now.
1: Ten four. Is there any that corresponds to 3500 block?
0: Lincoln 5, I'll advise on cover. I'm mainly going just to take some photos and put together some info for it.

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1: Party's over there now. I'd like to get him outside at least. And I'm at Sonoma in Tennessee now.
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0: I may have my lot mixed up. I see the cover units there. Let me confirm it. Over here by the Burger King, right? Saying you're in the same big lot, right?
1: Burger King will be 3600 buck 36.
0: Yeah, I just pulled in. Sorry about that. I was on the phone, sorry.
1: Did they code 4 out there?
0: Affirm. I got the little miscombobulated here using my mic like the phone. I'm over here by the furniture store that's in the same lot as the Burger King.
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0: Oscar Brown, Mike Keller. First of David Adam, Nora Adam Edwards. DWS 10-06, 1974, the theater.
1: 10 for coming. 247, have you reached?
2: Good.
1: First name Cedric, born at 94. Clear, none issued. Should be Black over Brown, 55210, 95.
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0: Hello, 241. 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
0: Last of Mary, Edward, Nora, Ocean, first of Victor, common spelling, date of birth 6/26/70.
1: 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For your subject, clear, no match, negative case, no match in locals, any spelling on that name or papers.

0: 2000, combien on va me dire le bruit?
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0: Last of Oriarte, Smith, Ocean, Robert, Ida, Adam, Robert, Tom, Edward, Smith, common spelling, first of Ashley, common spelling, date of birth, 10-07-91.
1: For Ashley, there's a few different ones. Is it A-S-H-L-E-Y?
0: L-E-E.
1: I'm sorry, L-E-E?
0: Yeah.

0: 2-1, I have you, Richard.
1: Go ahead.
0: For Minnow, he's clear, expired. Black over brown, 5-6, 200, negative kiss.
1: Copy.
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0: Good.
1: Last of George, Union, Ida, Lincoln, Lincoln, Ocean, Robert, Yellow. First of Shane, common spelling, date of birth 4, 18, 73, 73, advising he's 10-12.

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0: RRK Smith is clear. My status is valid. Should be Brown over Hazel, 54142, negative case on this.
1: Okay.

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0: Looks like unconfirmed out of Napa for 10,000 for H&S. Should be black male, 510-170, black over brown. Has some tattoos listed if you want.
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0: 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That is going to be around the Kaiser code 2. We're returning the quarters.
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0: 241, can I get a complete on one by name?
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0: Last of Adam, Robert, Robert, Edward, George, Union, Ida, Nora. First of Robert, Ida, Charles, Adam, Robert, David, Ocean. Bit of 725, 64.

0: 201, can you advise if his middle name is Mario?
1: Akron.
0: Hey, sorry, you sent for Mario then.
1: Copy. Can you go ahead with the info?
0: Using the first name is Rick, but an AKA was Ricardo, and the middle name is Mario. It's going to be unconfirmed out of Napa for obstruction. And looks like it's for $20,000. Hispanic male, 5'7", 160, brown over, I'm sorry, black over brown. And I found the DL under the same name, Rick Mario.
1: Copy.
0: Hold off on that one.
1: Give her a
0: phone.
2: 207.
0: 207.
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1: Hey, from truck 21, Medic 40, you guys left your C-spine bag on scene. 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

0: Lincoln 5, I'm going to go ahead and clear, and thank you to all the covering us out here. Appreciate it.
1: Lincoln 5, I copy you, clear.

0: 247. For Guillory, I'm not sure which one of you can advise. Are you guys going to be citing him or taking him up?
1: They're both vulnerable.

0: 45 again. I guess we're out here, please.
1: Case number is going to be 6296. Both 814s are confirmed. Are we going to use the same case number for that or separate?
2: It's
1: going to
2: be two case numbers.
1: 10-4. 6296 will be for 602 then?

0: And they'll be going up for A14 and 602s.
1: Do we want to use the same case number, though, for the 602 portion as well as the A14s, or just one?
0: We'll take two separate case numbers.
1: Can one of you call so I can figure this out, please?
0: One could be for an A14, another could be for a 602.
1: Thank you. 6296 will be for 602. 6297 will be for both A14s, and both are confirmed.
0: Thank you.

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1: Charles 52.
0: Can I get a case number and loading
1: code? So for case number is going to be 6298, copy 1185 on Central.
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1: Which unit number had that?
0: It was 245.
1: So it's
0: 8 Robert, Samuel O, 091.
1: Copy, Redwood and Tech.
0: And we're going to be in front of 2220 SAC.
1: Come on. Number 41.

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0: 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Black over brown. 58202 in 96.
1: Thank you. 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
1: Trail 62, affirm, what you just spoke for your last?
0: Can you clear 6?

0: Blair 241. Can I get a complete on one by name?
1: Hey, from, go ahead.
0: Last of Brown, common spelling. First of Elijah, Edward, Lincoln, Ida, John, Adam, Henry. Date of birth 12/31/95.

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0: Go ahead.
1: Not wrecked, burned, or shrived, both late. And what's my case number?
0: 26-5283-5283.
1: Copy, thank you. Hello, 242?
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1: 10-4, thank you. 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
0: 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Bye bye 2.
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0: 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You guys go to Keith.
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0: 2-1 routing you to the code 11 at 220 Hospital Drive for a 3-year-old child not breathing and turning blue. Yeah, I'm getting another call to see if they're breathing right now. It's a 3-year-old.
1: Got it.

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1: Copy.
2: Engine 23, my personnel is outside. It doesn't have any further information. I do have PD on the way as well.
3: 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Is it in the parking lot or in a specific building number?
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0: 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His child is pretty good.
1: 23, I copy. Somebody called but couldn't give me any further information, and they see you now.

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1: Hey, sir, I believe there's two guys.
0: Denver, thank you.

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1: 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Vehicle status engineer.
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1: 245.
0: 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Advice.
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1: 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We'll go ahead and send Solano over there.
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0: 5-8-4-4-7 Union 2. 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
0: I'll take 170.
1: I'm copy. Would you like another unit?
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0: 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Can you show us 98 from last? 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
0: Copy. 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